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Breathing problem. 1926 Hidden Cedar Drive. 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Hidden Court. And Cedar Bark Court. 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

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I've found possibly 1952. She's being 960.

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Respond on 52.

0: 73, fire alarm, 5403, Creekstone Rise Lane, at El Dorado Pine Lane 1950, engine 73, fire alarm, 5403, Creekstone Rise Lane, at El Dorado Pine Lane 1950.
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1: 84, motor vehicle incident with rollover. Wow, wow, wow. Gears Road, 1953.
0: 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Zero
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0: 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I got two vehicles, moderate to heavy, to establish in command, out investigating.
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1: 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3-5-5-5-5-5-5-5-5-5-5-5-5-5-5-5-5-5-5-5-5-5-5-5-5-5-5-5-5-5-5-5-5-5-5-5-5-5-5-5-5-5-5-5-5-5-5-5-5-5-5-5-5-5-5-5-5-5-5-5-5-5-5-5-5-5-5-5-5-5-5-5-5-5-5-5-5-5-5-5-5-5-5-5-5-5-5-5-5-5-5-5-5-5-5-5-5-5-5-5-5-5-5-5-5-5-5-5-5-5-5-5-5-5-5-5-5-5-5-5-5-5-5-5-5-5-5-5-5-5-5-5-5-5-5-5-5-5-5-5-5-5-5-5-5-5-5-5-5-5-5-5-5-5-5-5-5-5-5-5-5-5-5-5-5-5-5-5-5-5-5-5-5-5-5-5-5-5-5-5-5-5-5-5-5-5-5-5-5

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Teachers Party, Bill 1 Flash 2, Harris County. We have 23 Texas Cedar Road, here. Wilson Road and Ignacio Road, 2008.

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respond with up. Stroke 230 Interstate 45 Texas Roadhouse Conroe right, cross street side road and Interstate 45 North. Map 157 Quebec. Fire map.

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0: Medic 98, cardiac unit number 152, Harris County Correction, at 2310 Atasca Cedar Road, near Old Wilson, San Ignacio Road, 2039.
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0: 36. I was calling from NBC at North Camden and Veteran. You want us to stop the procedure to call?
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71.

0: The NBC is stating that New Englanders have been by, and there are two people complaining of injuries. Chief. 26, stand by. I'm getting a call.
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Dispatch determined, 12 to 2.

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Respond on CFD 2.

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And Vine Street. 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
2: 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They bumped

一个Can you get confirmation on patient location? We got bystanders, yes, and additional location there in Chicago. Caller advice, you'll be waiting on a van share Bureau 5. But they are.

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1: Hey, can you talk to us?
0: Yes, we have 35. Sit on a point of harvest.

好啊，好啊。Question for AD, patient advised that he will be waiting outside near building 5 on the ditch, pin of data code, approximately patient location is

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0: He got out of service. He said he was working. 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
1: Okay, you just have it. 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
0: No, completely. He said he's still working the issue, so let him work it for now.

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that night. Bring it to the hospital with the 90.

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And North Sandra Street. Map. 1. 8. 7. 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Fire Map. 5. 1. 8. 0. 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

Medic 4, medical call, 14803 Large Skyway, off street, behind Hill Street. How you ran specialism?

0: Number 303, Arkansas Apartment, 7100 Smiling Wood Lane, near State Highway 249 and Park Colony Point Lane, 2240.
1: Cross Street from High Hill Street. Of the Rand Specialism, this half term in 1901.

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9 to 10, L1, 1129, Walbrook Drive, Cross Street, Rose, Union Hospital. Dispatch to terminal 5241 George.

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Dispatch 29 Delta 5 units.

0: 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Medic 7, Power 7, updated to terminal. 29
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16 and 2, unconscious painting, 2205 North Freight Street, Sun Park Apartments, Unit 83, Cross Street, North Loop 336 West, and Hildred Avenue, Map 1, 5, 7, Romeo, Fire Map, 5, 1, 8, 1, Alpha, 1, respond on Tac 1.

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0: 95, cardiac, 23, intrepido, near, dead end and with Syria, Oak Street, 2321.
1: Hotel 2.

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And the subarachnoid hemorrhage should the DCSSA be known to you. They have been

6 citizen assist, unit number 1605, 12620 apartment, 12620 Tech Freeway, near Nonson entrance 59 northbound, Salty Mail entrance 59 southbound, 2334.

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1: Roger, Jim.

Ladder 84, Ponderosa engine 63, MZ a high mechanism, southbound main lane, north freeway and Ritchie entrance, southbound 45, 0028.

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North I-45 southbound and Ritchie Road. At 0030. 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North I-45 southbound and Ritchie Road. At 0030.

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Cardiac Amethyst, 10550 Ella Boulevard, near North San Houston, way west in Falls Drive, 0052.

93, engine 43, motor vehicle incident, the freeway, State Highway 249 and North San Houston Parkway, 0055.

0: Division 1, respond with other units. 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Map, 1, 5, 7, Uniform, 5, 1, 8, 1, Charlie, 1, respond on MedTac 1.
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Fire alarm. 11731. 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At River Breeze Drive 0104. 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Fire alarm. 11731. Pebble Sands Drive. At River Breeze Drive 0104.

0: Dimension 38, first party caller with alarms going off for CO. They've exited the structure.
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Diabetic emergency. Park on Napoli Apartments. 13802. Napoli Drive. At the Berwick Park Lane 0143. Rider 23. Diabetic emergency. Park on Napoli Apartments. 13802. Napoli Drive. At the Berwick Park Lane 0143.

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You have traffic.

Medic 90, cardiac building 311, Putting Beltway 8, 3039 North San Houston, way west, here, and 20, east on their ground and west, Beltway and Columbia Turnway.

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1: I can't. 0 0 2 2 1 5 6.
0: And that's a speed 100 from Marshall.

0: number 2, 51, booster 51, met call at 130, lot number 2. Time is zero.
1: Anyone's not.

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0: victimly. And the calling party advised he had an animal cage located outside that had electricity running through it. He's most concerned about his fence that's on fire. It did burn out the kitchen window, but he doesn't think that it has extended any way to the home.
1: Received. He says that it burned out his kitchen window, but he doesn't think it extended. Is that right?
0: No, I asked him if he has any smoke or any other flames visible on the house. He stated so.

0: our strength reads on location. We have a single-story residential structure. We have fire on the fence in between the homes. Engine 23, ladder 23 will be offensive strategy.
1: On the fence between the homes, ladder 23 and offensive strategy.

0: and calling me.
1: I understand you got the fences burning in between the houses, but no obvious extension. I see you got a line on the ground. That's all correct in your can report.
2: Right now, seems to be just the fence that was involved. Nothing on the homes. We're going to get in the backyard and look further. I can hand it over to you now.
1: Okay, I'll take it from out here. 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I'm zooming X in command from Ladder 23 Alpha. We're running the offensive strategy, and we'll keep what we have on scene now.
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1: Engine 22 from command. 22, go ahead. How do you like it in there?
2: Does not appear to be any extension into the home.
1: Okay. Come back out to Alpha and force entry into the Delta 1 exposure.

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charge of users. They're calling 35. The alarm is just going to be coming from his unit, 3408. He's going to meet you at the front door.

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Law enforcement on scene. 6300 North San Houston Park West. Here. Eastbound Beltway Town Ball Parkway. U-turn left. 249 Beltway West. And ramp. 0312.

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2: 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Injured person from April. 23,126. Barrington Bluff Trail. At Kingsford Arbor Way 0406. Engine 74. Injured person from April. 23,126. Barrington Bluff Trail. At Kingsford Arbor Way 0406.

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some ladder 23 that didn't go decon. I'll wait on scene for the center point to get here, and you can take me back to 3. 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Take a stay first out.

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Inquiry back to Field Apartment. Dispatch determined in 69 Echo 4.

0: 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Speaker traffic at 3.
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the light structure. Calling Marty's advice, she has work done on her bathroom yesterday, having an issue with the cable, and it is having smoking from the cable.

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with other unit. BLS response. 108 April Winds South. Cross Streets. April Boulevard. And Spring Beach.

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Ladder 13, Battalion 13, Auto Security, Warner Smith Boulevard, and Cypress, North Houston Road. Dispatch determined in 20 and Delta 2 Mary,

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Problem. 390 East Davis Street. BD Stop E. Davis. 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And North Loop 336 East. Map. 1. 5. 9. Whiskey. Fire Map. 5. 2. 8. 1. Delta. 1. Respond on MedTac 1.

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Power 70. Engine 73. Engine 74. Commercial light structure. Anderson Elementary School. 6218. Lingate Drive. At Cypresswood Drive 0744. District 72. Power 70. Engine 73. Engine 74. Commercial light structure. Anderson Elementary School. 6218. Lingate Drive. At Cypresswood Drive 0744.

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0: when is that ready to report? On scene, a single story. School will be, have nothing shown, will be out of investigated. 873 has command.
1: Shall I investigate?

0: with other unit. Breathing problems. 275 River. Unit 46. Cross Street. Sergeant Holcomb Boulevard South. And upstream drive. Map 187. Kilo. Fire map 5. 7. 9. 3. 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
1: District 72 calling command. Hey. 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We were checking the room where the smoke was, the odor of smoke was coming from.
2: We weren't able to find any passes moving towards the ballroom panel to the silent alarm.
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1: 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District 72 calling North Columbia, assuming command from Unit 73, you can continue my response.

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1: Yeah, North on East, I'm 162, 873,
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Brodigan High School. 13,102. 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Motor vehicle incident. Brodigan High School. 13,102. 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

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Okay, place south. Map 1, 8, 8. 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
0: ladder 75. Tacoma 71, holding ladder 75 only, command terminated.
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1: 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At Forest Ridge Road 0928. 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Mahogany Forest Drive. At Forest Ridge Road 0928.
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Linda Lane. Anita Road. Map. 296. Lima. Respond FD2.

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Motor vehicle incident, bus highway 59, feeder, medic 36, and engine 154. Motor vehicle incident, bus highway 59, feeder, cross streets, Wilshire Drive, and US Highway 59S, turnaround Roman FRST, map 2, 5, 7, echo, respond on FD4. 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Map, 1, 5, 9, Romeo, fire map, 5, 3, 8, 2, Charlie, 4, respond on FD3.

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One out for question. Now we have a

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0: 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Scotts Ridge, Beltran. Med 13 and engine 55. Unconscious. 14342 Scotts Ridge Road. Scotts Ridge, Beltran. 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
2: Here's

0: 1811, 1813, unconscious person, 9191 Barker Park Road, Cross Street West Road, Lone Star College Side Fair. Dispatch to terminal 30 ER2.
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0: 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Call the spy fair. Dispatch determined in 31 yards.

1, motor vehicle accident, Fairbank, North Houston Road, Fairbank, wide on close. Dispatch returning in 29-1.

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East Hardy, South Hardy Toll Road, in Ram, 1132.

4. On 6th person, 1572 Valley Ruiz Lane, near Bowshare Pines Drive and Dead End, 1132.

0: Tower 9. Motor vehicle accident. North Highway 6. Cross Street. Stone Drive. Dispatch. Minute 29 Delta 3.
1: 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Unconscious person. 2168 Springs Dubner Road. At Spring Plaza Drive 1136. Tower 70. Unconscious person. 2168 Springs Dubner Road. At Spring Plaza Drive 1136.

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Lift assist. 2615. Lincoln's Meadow Drive. At Robber's Nest Drive 1138. 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Lift assist. 2615. Lincoln's Meadow Drive. At Robber's Nest Drive 1138.

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Router 84, gas leak, 13935 Kent Road Drive, near Clear Valley Drive and Rushworth Drive, 1157.

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1: And those are
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1: Hey,

CMS 987A, unit number 103, Victory Park Apartment, 301 North San Houston, Quay East, here. Westbound Beltway, Victory, turn round and Beltway, westbound and ramp, 12.

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1: Off, 5055, State Highway 6, Cross, East Harrow Boulevard, in town.

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0: Ladder 75, Engine 62, District 60, Cardiac, 3910, Luetta Road, Adela Boulevard 1342. Ladder 75, Engine 62, District 60, Cardiac, 3910, Luetta Road, Adela Boulevard 1342.
1: Apartments, Unit Mail, Cross Street, Loop 336 westbound, off ramp to North Street, and SM 1484.
2: The unit is 26 miles,
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2: 421. Okay. Which we wanted to call notes, they're confused about trams.

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Tomball Parkway. At Chasewood Park Drive 1352.

Ambulance 6. Collision. 2 South Loop 330 left. The Ospot. Cross Street. Interstate 45 and South Loop 336 WB crossover S Loop 36 eastbound. Map. 8. 7. Fire map. 5. 1. 7. 9. 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Respond on Mac 1.

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Conscious Painting, 360 North Loop 300 West, High in the Sky, Cross Street, SN 54 Northbound, on to North Loop 336, and South Loop 336 West, Map, 1, 5, 7, Whiskey, Fire, 5, 0, 8, 0, Alpha, 1, respond on MedTac 1.

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Injured person from A-Fall. Anderson Elementary School. 6218. Lingate Drive. At Cypresswood Drive 1436. Engine 73. Injured person from A-Fall. Anderson Elementary School. 6218. Lingate Drive. At Cypresswood Drive 1436.

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Mike, respond on CSD 2.

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1: Thanks, Craig. 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

party from the fall. 5430 Kilos Drive here, West Montgomery Road at 1516. Motor vehicle accident involving a bus, Barber's Light Road, and West Road York Road. Dispatch to terminal 29 Delta 14.

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Quick reaction team, make an entry with 2 officers. Engine 11 Alpha. If you got your other officers, y'all can go ahead and get your crew here to make entry.

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Have that until 305.

0: Alpha, I've got EMS, RTF coming in to extricate victims.
1: Receiving, you have two victims, first room. Where, how would the shooters be dealing with?

0: Timing command, as I was advising, the rest of the building is clear.
1: Steve, do you have any more patients? How many more ambulances are we going to need?
0: Just going to be those last two victims in the first room to the right.
1: Mass with RTF1 coming in right now.

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Headed towards 7.

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3: Okay. 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

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Unconfirmed. Would you like to upgrade this?

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Dispatch to train 52 Bravo 1 AM.

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1: 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At Bell Chase Drive 1552. 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
1: Rescue 185, show you. Eagles 1 moderate, district 4.

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0: Civil War.
1: It just...
0: Fire's been extinguished. President's been notified as the sea war is now burning.
1: Received engines been fire extinguished. President notified of the city ordinance.

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0: Tower 84, Little York Engine 81, Little York Engine 82, Quinn 31, Ponderosa Engine 63, District 82, Rehab 82, Residential Fire, Building 724, the part at Kirk Stall, 300 Kirk Stall Drive, near Whistling Pines Drive and Lundage Drive. Respond on Little York Check 1, 1700.
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1: Ladder 84.
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Foxtrot 18. Sit person. 3800 South Panther Creek Drive. McCullough JR High School. CISD plot. Met 23. And Trot 108. Sit person. 3800 South Panther Creek Drive. McCullough JR High School. CISD plot. Cross streets. Crossover. And Coral Tree Road. 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

0: 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I'm going to use the little side of
1: 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You're safe.

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0: 64 is going to be on scene. We've got a small field on fire. Light vegetation, slow moving. 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

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Dispatch 55 Bravo 7.

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Outside fire. 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Luetta Road and Gettysburg Drive. At 1817. Engine 21. Outside fire. Small. Luetta Road and Gettysburg Drive. At 1817.

0: a median mulch farm.
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0: 23, cardiac arrest, 13639, Lakewood Meadow Drive, at North Elbridge Parkway 1822, ladder 23, cardiac arrest, 13639, Lakewood Meadow Drive, at North Elbridge Parkway 1822.
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0: 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Enters party from the fall. 5042 Imperial Grove Drive. Near Weathering Oaks Drive and Denver Drive. 1853. Northwest Freeway.
1: 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Unconscious person. 6622 Archcap Drive. Edo Kill Gate Drive 1854.
0: 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Yankee. 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
2: 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And engine 74 back in service.

Good morning.